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3: Staying in your social bubble can literally trap ideas. I'm Cooper Lawrence, health and wellness expert, and this is all well and good. Northwestern University physicists discovered that to spread ideas farther, you need to break connections. Otherwise, you end up in an echo chamber where people agree with your ideas rather than challenging them. Researchers found that it's in that challenge that you're forced to think up alternatives and come up with new brilliance. They likened it to fire ants marching in circles. The more they follow the same trail, the stronger it gets. The researchers built a network model testing two types of learning, positive reinforcement and negative reinforcement. Counterintuitively, positive reinforcement was the problem. It kept ideas spinning in loops. Negative reinforcement, however, pushed activity towards fresh ideas. I'm Cooper Lawrence, and this is All Well and Good.

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3: 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And this was evident at a recent demonstration at UC Berkeley, where students gathered to hold up signs, listen to music, and play games as alternatives to what they call social media addiction. 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
4: 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I'm Cooper Lawrence, health and wellness expert, and this is all well and good. Alcohol-related deaths have risen steadily over the past two decades, and the warning labels are no help. They vaguely warn that drinking, quote, may cause health problems. Researchers want to find out if more specific labels can move the needle. They surveyed well over 1,000 weekly drinkers and had them rate 10 different warning labels, ones that covered cancer, liver disease, even dementia. Every single new label outperformed the existing one, but warnings highlighting cancer risk were the most effective. Published in the Journal of Studies on Alcohol and Drugs, the findings are that replacing vague language with specific warnings, especially cancer, could shift how people think and push them towards cutting back. I'm Cooper Lawrence, and this is All Well and Good.
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Oh, and we all wondered if she were. And it kept running through my mind. 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
2: 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Parental controls to limit or monitor what kids are doing online have been available for decades, but they're often not used. And one reason is that they are sometimes complicated, putting a burden on parents. Amanda Lenhart, a senior fellow at Sesame Street Workshop's Joan Gans Cooney Center, said that there is a balancing act between control and complexity.
3: 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But how can we set the defaults that take some of the burden off of parents?
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2: Advances in semiconductors and microelectronics are essential to making practical quantum computing reality. Quantum breakthroughs combine an understanding of the unusual ways the universe works at the molecular, atomic, and subatomic scales, with new ideas for applying that understanding to new technologies. Researchers are working to bring optical technologies into the process, allowing new engineered systems to leverage the unique ability of light to transport quantum information reliably across large distances at room temperature.
3: And a lot of the efforts working on quantum computing, quantum networks, quantum sensing systems all involve optics.
2: Miloš Popović is part of the NSF-supported collaboration behind a first-of-its-kind silicon chip that combines both the quantum light generating and routing components, known as photonic integrated 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The chip was fabricated in a commercial semiconductor foundry, demonstrating how such chips could soon allow the technologies that support modern life, such as GPS, MRIs, fiber optic internet, and the lasers and cameras used in smartphones, to gain new levels of efficiency from the quantum capabilities of light circuits. Learn more about this research in NSF's Discovery Files podcast, Electronic Photonic Quantum Chip.
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1: Watch out for dark patterns. This is Soundbites, and I'm Alan Davidson. 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They're those web marketing approaches that go out of their way to be unhelpful, hoping to manipulate you into doing what they want. A good example is a service that makes it easy to sign up, then really hard to unsubscribe if you decide to quit. Another example? 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These dark pattern strategies may work in the short term, but there's a growing feeling that they can do the business much more harm than good, and in some cases, they may even be illegal. So if your online business presence uses dark strategies like these, maybe it's time to review them. With Soundbites, I'm Alan Davidson for CBS News.
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The devil went down to Georgia. He was looking for a soul to steal. He was in a bind because he was way behind and he was willing to make a deal. When he came across this young man sawing on a fiddle and playing it hot, and the devil jumped up on a hickory stump and said, "Boy, let me tell you what. I guess you didn't know it, but I'm a fiddle player too. And if you'd care to take a dare, I'll make a bet with you. Now you play pretty good fiddle, boy, but give the devil his due. I bet a fiddle of gold against your soul, cause I think I'm better than you." The boy said, "My name's Johnny, and it might be a sin, but I'll take your bet, and you're gonna regret

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And fire flew from his fingertips as he rosined up his bow. And he pulled the bow across the strings and it made a evil hiss. And then a band of demons

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And he laid that golden fiddle on the ground at Johnny's feet. Johnny said, "Devil, just come on back if you ever want to try again. I done told you once, you son of a bitch, I'm the best."

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0: 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Colossians 3:16 says, "Let the message of Christ dwell among you richly as you teach and admonish one another with all wisdom through psalms, hymns, and songs from the Spirit." 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
1: 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I'm Jeff Colvin of Fortune Magazine with the Fortune Business Update. 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Garner's HR chief admits not all employees are thrilled about the system, but she maintains the benefits outweigh the costs. I'm Jeff Colvin.
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0: 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And now it's time for your May horticulture tip from the Belzona Garden Club. 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
0: The Belzona Garden Club, growing our gardens and community together. Colossians 3:16 says, "Let the message of Christ dwell among you richly as you teach and admonish one another with all wisdom through psalms, hymns, and songs from the Spirit." 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
3: Here's your Yazoo area weather forecast from your Power 107 Satellite Weather Center. Cloudy skies today with a stray shower or thunderstorm possible, a high around 75, and winds from the north-northeast at 5 to 10 miles per hour. Some clouds early tonight, giving way to generally clear conditions overnight, a low of 58. And tomorrow, mainly sunny, a high of 83, and winds from the northeast at 5 to 10 miles per hour. 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
4: I'm Kelly Bennett for SuperTalk Mississippi News. A new billboard campaign aimed at keeping criminals from crossing the border into Mississippi from Memphis may raise a few eyebrows. The billboards, unveiled by DeSoto County DA Matthew Barton, can be seen along I-55. The billboard reads, "Welcome to Mississippi, where the firing squad is legal. Think twice." Barton says the campaign is meant to deter violent crime and make it clear that DeSoto County will aggressively prosecute offenders. If you're wondering, execution by firing squad was authorized in 2017. Mississippi permits its use if lethal injection is unavailable or deemed unconstitutional, though an execution by firing squad has never actually been conducted. The DA's office claims criminals from Memphis are responsible for over 30% of the felonies in DeSoto County.
5: Some guys are really into smoking meat. Some are really into golf. And some are into pouring over soil samples to determine ideal phosphorus rates. Weird? 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
4: It might be rainy this morning, but that'll give way to sunshine and highs today in the 70s. A look at your state forecast from the National Weather Service in Jackson. Northern Mississippi will be sunny today with highs in the lower to mid 70s. Tonight will be clear with lows in the upper 40s. Central Mississippi will be mostly sunny today with a slight chance of showers and thunderstorms in the morning. Highs will be in the upper 70s. Tonight will be clear and cooler with lows in the lower 50s. Southern Mississippi will be partly sunny with a chance of morning showers and thunderstorms today. Highs will be in the lower 80s. Tonight will be mostly clear and cooler with lows in the mid 50s. 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
8: Here's your Yazoo area weather forecast from your Power 107 Satellite Weather Center. Cloudy skies today with a stray shower or thunderstorm possible, a high around 75, and winds from the north-northeast at 5 to 10 miles per hour. Some clouds early tonight, giving way to generally clear conditions overnight, a low of 58. And tomorrow, mainly sunny, a high of 83, and winds from the northeast at 5 to 10 miles per hour. 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
1: Hi, I'm Emily Tillman, and this is Did You Know Mississippi? Coca-Cola has been a staple soft drink for many decades. Invented by a pharmacist, John S. Pemberton, in Atlanta in 1886, Coca-Cola once sold for only 5 cents a glass, a far cry from the cost of it today. It spread like wildfire and was sold in many shops across the country. Bottling the drink is what made it the moneymaker it is today. But did you know that it was first bottled in Vicksburg, Mississippi? Joseph A. Biedenhorn first bottled the drink in a common glass bottle called a Hutchinson in 1894. He installed bottling machinery in the back of his family's candy store and began selling it to farms and lumber yards up and down the Mississippi River. The bottling business in the rear of the candy store was labor-intensive. Each bottle was washed by hand and disinfected. 50 to 100 bottles could be filled in an hour. The advent of carbonation brought with it the challenge of bottling the carbonated drink without blowing up the glass bottle. Early distribution was on dirt roads by horse and carriage to farmers and small grocery stores. The Biedenhorn family bottled Coca-Cola in Vicksburg until 1938. In 1913, Joseph moved to Monroe, Louisiana and opened the Tallulah Coca-Cola bottling plant. So next time you take that refreshing drink of an ice-cold Coca-Cola, be sure to thank Mississippian Joseph A. Biedenhorn, whose revolutionary idea made it possible to pop a top. And that's been Did You Know Mississippi? I'm Emily Tillman.
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3: 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Just us. 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

0: No, not anymore.
1: Now, did you have a gold Jeep at that time?
0: Yeah.
1: Well, by golly, I'll tell you, I'm glad they finally get in touch with you. You owe me some money.
0: Oh, well, you got it. In the mail.
1: Well, I tell you what, you done it about 6, 7, 8, 9 months ago, somebody driving a gold Jeep in a local America Bank parking lot backed up into my car.
0: Did they?
1: Yeah. And they done about $400 worth of damage to the right rear quarter panel.
0: Hmm. And what is your name?
1: My name is Roy D. Mercer. I was working building maintenance back there at that local America Bank building about 7, 8 months ago, and I'm back working a contract workout for them.
0: Okay.
1: Yeah.
0: What's your number, Roy?
1: My phone number?
0: Yeah.
1: Well, I didn't ain't going to need my phone number. I'm coming by there today and get my $400 out of you. What, well, you think is funny?
0: Well, yeah, I think it's hysterical, Roy.
1: Well, how do you like to have your ass whooped?
0: Well, I don't think I'd like that either.
1: Well, somebody backed into my car and done $400 and some odd worth of damage back here to this right rear quarter panel.
0: Hmm. That was about 7 months ago, huh, Ray?
1: Roy.
0: Roy, I'm sorry.
1: Yeah, about 7, 8 months ago.
0: Okay.
1: I've been hell tracking you all down.
0: I can appreciate you being very angry.
1: Well, I guarantee you. You know, I done paid for it a long time ago.
0: But I really don't see how that could have been me doing that.
1: Well, do you drive a gold Jeep?
0: Well, not anymore.
1: Well, did you at the time?
0: Well, yeah, but...
1: Do you work at that building? Were you there?
0: I had worked at that building.
1: Well, then it was you that had to done it.
0: Well, Roy. I know, Roy.
1: But I need to get... Well, let me look here at my bill. It's $427.
0: Well, I don't know how you could...
1: I did body work. I had to have paint work done on it. And there's some of that chrome stripping down the side that got torn off.
0: Well, Roy...
1: You got insurance?
0: Well, wait a minute here, Roy.
1: Yeah?
0: You know, if I damage your car, I'll be happy to pay for it, but...
1: Well, you done it.
0: I'd have to find out how long it's been.
1: Well, I got no idea how long it's been. I know when that body work is done. I'm coming down there today and get my $427 out of you, or I'm whooping your ass. I don't think it's too damn funny.
0: Well, I'd hate for you to have to waste a trip over here, Roy, because, A, I haven't got the money, and B...
1: You ain't got the money?
0: Yeah.
1: Well, you got $427 worth of ass I can whoop?
0: There's probably that much there.
1: And I'll get up there.
0: Well, Roy, if I said I was going to come whip your ass, do you think you'd give me instructions on how to get there?
1: I don't... You're going to be laughing out the other side of your face, Mr. Heineman, when I get through with you, because I got a car that done been tore up. I done had it fixed. My insurance rates went up on it, and I ain't even trying to charge you for that.
0: Well, I'm sorry about that, Roy.
1: Well, you ought to be sorry about it. You backed into my car and didn't leave no note.
0: Well, I really think you've mistaken me for someone. You must have, because I haven't worked there for over 15 months, and I'm trying to think of when I sold the car.
1: Well, I don't doubt you sold it. You took all the evidence away. Is what you done. How many other folks did y'all back up into and you didn't leave a note?
0: Well, Roy, I don't make it a habit of doing that.
1: Well, sound like you done it. I'm going to come over and whoop your Heineman.
0: Well, I appreciate it if you didn't, but...
1: Well, it's a last resort, Tony. You know? You going to be there all afternoon?
0: Well, I'll be here for a while.
1: I'll find out how the bike I'll get up early.
0: Okay.
1: Now, what do you look like?
0: Roy.
1: It ain't funny.
0: Well.
1: And I don't take checks neither.
0: Well, I ain't got the money here, Roy.
1: Well, all right then. Well, you just get ready, because it's going to be an all-afternoon ass-whooping.
0: Well, hang on.
1: Hang on?
0: I'll give you a number.
1: Your number is going to be up, buddy boy, is what it's going to be when I come down there to whoop your ass.
0: Hang on.
1: So?
0: Here, give this guy a call.
1: Give who a call?
0: Well, it's my attorney.
1: I don't know. I'll whoop his ass, too.
0: Well, good. Whip his ass first.
1: No, I'm coming down there and whooping your ass.
0: Well, Roy.
1: I'll tell you what, I'm coming down there to whoop your ass and I'll get $427. Just what is it going to be?
0: Well, I guess you're going to have to come whip my ass.
1: Well, right? All right, then.
0: Well, okay.
1: You going to be there all day?
2: I think he's pretty upset.

0: That's Tony.
1: Did you used to work over there in that local America Bank building?
0: Yeah.
1: Do you remember some old boy up there named Brayton Fail?
0: I'm sorry, who?
1: Brayton Fail.
0: Who is this?
2: It's Brenton Phil.
0: Oh, you silly geeks. You guys, I was just getting ready to go find my frack jacket. I've got an old helmet somewhere, and I figured I was going to have to go put that stuff on.
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1: 26 injuries have now been reported in Mississippi after at least 7 tornadoes trekked through the state on May 6th and 7th. The Mississippi Emergency Management Agency provided the injury update Sunday afternoon, noting that 22 injuries occurred in Lincoln County, 3 were reported in Lamar County, and 1 was reported in Franklin County. The Mississippi State Department of Health will be meeting with hospitals today to help assess the status of the victims. Damage assessments have now concluded in Lamar, Lawrence, and Franklin counties. They'll take place Monday in Lincoln County, where 8 roads remained impassable due to debris as of Sunday afternoon. For more Mississippi news, sports, weather, and politics, follow us on Facebook, X, or online at supertalk.fm.
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3: Here's your Yazoo area weather forecast from your Power 107 Satellite Weather Center. Cloudy skies today with a stray shower or thunderstorm possible, a high around 75, and winds from the north-northeast at 5 to 10 miles per hour. Some clouds early tonight, giving way to generally clear conditions overnight, a low of 58. And tomorrow, mainly sunny, a high of 83, and winds from the northeast at 5 to 10 miles per hour. 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
0: Here's the list for the perfect job. 1. A job with strong purpose that 2. Offers lots of skill development and 3. Lots of coaching with 4. Regular feedback, not annual reviews, and 5. Some acknowledgement of, as they say today, work-life cohesion. I've been around the block and I've never seen a job that offers all of these, but not annual reviews, and 5. Some acknowledgement of, as they say today, work-life cohesion. I've been around the block and I've never seen a job

0: bird falling into the stovepipe of our wood stove.
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0: 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She flew hard and fast into the freedom that was offered her, and she never looked back. And I could hear Jesus saying, do you see that? Galatians 5:1, it is for freedom that Jesus Christ has set us free. And if we don't have freedom in any area of our life, and I'm pointing my finger at myself, it's for one reason only. I'm not choosing it.
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5: Here's your Yazoo area weather forecast from your Power 107 Satellite Weather Center. Cloudy skies today with a stray shower or thunderstorm possible, a high around 75, and winds from the north-northeast at 5 to 10 miles per hour. Some clouds early tonight, giving way to generally clear conditions overnight, a low of 58. And tomorrow, mainly sunny, a high of 83, and winds from the northeast at 5 to 10 miles per hour. 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
5: Here's your Yazoo area weather forecast from your Power 107 Satellite Weather Center. Cloudy skies today with a stray shower or thunderstorm possible, a high around 75, and winds from the north-northeast at 5 to 10 miles per hour. Some clouds early tonight, giving way to generally clear conditions overnight, a low of 58. And tomorrow, mainly sunny, a high of 83, and winds from the northeast at 5 to 10 miles per hour. 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
8: Here's your Yazoo area weather forecast from your Power 107 Satellite Weather Center. Cloudy skies today with a stray shower or thunderstorm possible, a high around 75, and winds from the north-northeast at 5 to 10 miles per hour. Some clouds early tonight, giving way to generally clear conditions overnight, a low of 58. And tomorrow, mainly sunny, a high of 83, and winds from the northeast at 5 to 10 miles per hour. 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
6: Here's your Yazoo area weather forecast from your Power 107 Satellite Weather Center. Cloudy skies today with a stray shower or thunderstorm possible, a high around 75, and winds from the north-northeast at 5 to 10 miles per hour. Some clouds early tonight, giving way to generally clear conditions overnight, a low of 58. And tomorrow, mainly sunny, a high of 83, and winds from the northeast at 5 to 10 miles per hour. 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

0: From Pluto to Tinsley, we've got you covered. Modern classic country hits on Power 107. I'm Kelly Bennett for Supertalk Mississippi News. No students were on a school bus that collided with an 18-wheeler in Florence this morning. According to police, the crash occurred around 7 a.m. at the intersection of Eagle Post Road and Highway 49 South. The bus driver was injured and transported to a local hospital. The MBI is investigating an officer-involved shooting involving the Corinth Police Department that occurred May 8th at a residence on West Harris Circle. Officers were called to investigate a domestic dispute. When they tried to detain the subject, they resisted and fired at the officers. One of the officers there returned fire and hit the suspect, who was taken to a local hospital in stable condition. None of the officers involved received any serious injuries. That investigation is ongoing.
1: You smell that? Spring. 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
2: I'm Commissioner Sean Tindall from the Mississippi Department of Public Safety. 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Law enforcement from across Mississippi are stepping up patrols and watching closely. 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Click it or ticket, Mississippi.
3: Lawmakers will reconvene at the state capitol on May 20th to redraw the state's judicial lines. There's been a lot of back and forth over whether they should also redraw the state's congressional maps now that the Supreme Court has ruled that Louisiana's voting district's map was an unconstitutional gerrymander. State Auditor Shad White doesn't want lawmakers to wait.
4: I think the state ought to redraw our congressional district lines so that we have four Republican seats, and that means redrawing Benny Thompson out of Congress. That's the very simple way of saying it. The reason why historically we have not been able to do that and why the state has had to have a gerrymandered district to keep Benny in is that the courts have told us we had to do that.
3: For more Mississippi news, sports, politics, and weather, follow us on Facebook, X, or online at supertalk.fm.
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5: Here's your Yazoo area weather forecast from your Power 107 Satellite Weather Center. Cloudy skies today with a stray shower or thunderstorm possible, a high around 75, and winds from the north-northeast at 5 to 10 miles per hour. Some clouds early tonight, giving way to generally clear conditions overnight, a low of 58. And tomorrow, mainly sunny, a high of 83, and winds from the northeast at 5 to 10 miles per hour. 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
6: Here's your Yazoo area weather forecast from your Power 107 Satellite Weather Center. Cloudy skies today with a stray shower or thunderstorm possible, a high around 75, and winds from the north-northeast at 5 to 10 miles per hour. Some clouds early tonight, giving way to generally clear conditions overnight, a low of 58. And tomorrow, mainly sunny, a high of 83, and winds from the northeast at 5 to 10 miles per hour. 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
6: Here's your Yazoo area weather forecast from your Power 107 Satellite Weather Center. Cloudy skies today with a stray shower or thunderstorm possible, a high around 75, and winds from the north-northeast at 5 to 10 miles per hour. Some clouds early tonight, giving way to generally clear conditions overnight, a low of 58. And tomorrow, mainly sunny, a high of 83, and winds from the northeast at 5 to 10 miles per hour. 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
1: You're listening to Super Talk News. I'm Caleb Saylor. The former Corinth school teacher accused of using artificial intelligence to create explicit images of his students will now be sentenced a week later. Wilson Jones was expected to hear how much prison time he'll get today, but he requested an extension of time, meaning he'll get sentenced on May 18th. He faces up to 10 years after previously pleading guilty to federal child pornography charges. Officials in Lee County are asking the public to help locate the family of a man who recently passed away. 53-year-old Oakland Gober, who was living in a local motel, is said to have passed away from natural causes last week. At this time, authorities have not been able to identify or locate his next of kin, but believe they live in West Alabama. Anyone with information is asked to contact local law enforcement.
2: You smell that? Spring. 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
3: I'm Commissioner Sean Tindall from the Mississippi Department of Public Safety. Did you know that every time you get behind the wheel, one simple decision can save your life? 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Law enforcement from across Mississippi are stepping up patrols and watching closely. If you're not buckled up, you will be stopped and you will be ticketed. No excuses, no warning. Click it or ticket, Mississippi.
1: Federal judge is temporarily holding up a new state law creating an advisory board to manage Jackson's water system. The board is made up of members selected by the governor, lieutenant governor, Jackson mayor, and mayors of Byram and Ridgeland.
4: We don't believe it's fair for us, the owner, being the owner of this system. We own the water, we own the wastewater, and we own the debt. Neither of the other parties that are involved in this, neither the governor, the lieutenant governor, Ridgeland, nor Byram are putting up a dime as it relates to covering our debt. Now, of course, the government is a customer of the water system, so is Byram, so is Ridgeland. But as far as putting up any sort of backstop to cover the debt, it's not in the cards right now with this legislation.
1: That was Jackson Mayor John Horn explaining why he opposes the state law. You can read more at supertalk.fm. I'm Caleb Saylor.
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2: Here's your Yazoo area weather forecast from your Power 107 Satellite Weather Center. Cloudy skies today with a stray shower or thunderstorm possible, a high around 75, and winds from the north-northeast at 5 to 10 miles per hour. Some clouds early tonight, giving way to generally clear conditions overnight, a low of 58. And tomorrow, mainly sunny, a high of 83, and winds from the northeast at 5 to 10 miles per hour. 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
4: Here's your Yazoo area weather forecast from your Power 107 Satellite Weather Center. Cloudy skies today with a stray shower or thunderstorm possible, a high around 75, and winds from the north-northeast at 5 to 10 miles per hour. Some clouds early tonight, giving way to generally clear conditions overnight, a low of 58. And tomorrow, mainly sunny, a high of 83, and winds from the northeast at 5 to 10 miles per hour. 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
1: I'm JT Mitchell with the SuperTalk AgriNews Network, and here's your closing market report from the New York Cotton Exchange. July cotton is up $3.04 to $87.77. October cotton is up $2.55 to $88.34. From the Chicago Board of Trade, May soybeans are up 5.5 cents to $11.99¾ per bushel. November soybeans are up 5¼ cents to $11.94¾ per bushel. May corn is up 4.5 cents to $4.60¾ per bushel. December corn is up 4¼ cents to $4.97¾ per bushel. From the mercantile, June live cattle is up 50 cents to $2.49.40. August live cattle is down 55 cents to $2.43.55. May feeders are up $1.03 to $3.68.40. And August feeders are down $1.93 to $3.62.30.
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5: Here's your Yazoo area weather forecast from your Power 107 Satellite Weather Center. Cloudy skies today with a stray shower or thunderstorm possible, a high around 75, and winds from the north-northeast at 5 to 10 miles per hour. Some clouds early tonight, giving way to generally clear conditions overnight, a low of 58. And tomorrow, mainly sunny, a high of 83, and winds from the northeast at 5 to 10 miles per hour. 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
3: 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Delta Farm and Garden on Highway 49 in Belzona.
4: Here's your Yazoo area weather forecast from your Power 107 Satellite Weather Center. Cloudy skies today with a stray shower or thunderstorm possible, a high around 75, and winds from the north-northeast at 5 to 10 miles per hour. Some clouds early tonight, giving way to generally clear conditions overnight, a low of 58. And tomorrow, mainly sunny, a high of 83, and winds from the northeast at 5 to 10 miles per hour. 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
1: I'm JT Mitchell with Super Talk News, brought to you by Mama Justice. If you get injured in an accident, call Mama Justice for a free consultation at 662-883-6262. After a short reprieve at the pumps last month, it's only gotten worse, with gas prices rising by more than 40 cents over the past 2 weeks. Nationwide, the average price for a gallon of regular fuel is $4.52. Here in Mississippi, it's inching toward that $4 mark. We caught up with fuel expert Trilby Lundberg, who says summer demand mixed with conflict in the Middle East is a bad recipe for consumers.
2: It is extremely tight in the U.S. for supply, while demand is rising seasonally, as it always does. It won't be as robust as usual because people can't buy as much because of the high prices. But it will rise. It always rises in spring and summer.
3: Did you know that propane can deliver one unit of energy to a home three times more efficiently than electricity? And propane doesn't require trillions of dollars in infrastructure investment like electricity does, with much of the burden falling on those who can least afford it. Propane is ready now. Propane, energy for everyone. 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
1: The latest D1 baseball rankings are out. Southern Miss surged back into the top 10 after sweeping James Madison over the weekend. The Golden Eagles landed at the number 8 spot. Mississippi State dropped two spots to number 13 after losing 2 of 3 to Auburn. Ole Miss jumped five spots to number 15 after winning its series over now number 10, Texas A&M. A pair of Mississippi-connected quarterbacks will square off during the first Sunday night football game of the 2026 NFL season. The league announced that the Dallas Cowboys will travel to the New York Giants for the primetime Week 1 game that will be played on September 13th. The Cowboys are led by former Mississippi State and veteran signal caller Dak Prescott. The Giants will be in year two with Jackson Dart behind center after he played at Ole Miss. The full 2026 NFL schedule will be announced on Thursday. I'm JT Mitchell.
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1: I'm JT Mitchell with the SuperTalk AgriNews Network, and here's your closing market report from the New York Cotton Exchange. July cotton is up $3.04 to $87.77. October cotton is up $2.55 to $88.34. From the Chicago Board of Trade, May soybeans are up 5.5 cents to $11.99¾ per bushel. November soybeans are up 5¼ cents to $11.94¾ per bushel. May corn is up 4.5 cents to $4.60¾ per bushel. December corn is up 4¼ cents to $4.97¾ per bushel. From the mercantile, June live cattle is up 50 cents to $2.49.40. August live cattle is down 55 cents to $2.43.55. May feeders are up $1.03 to $3.68.40. And August feeders are down $1.93 to $3.62.30.
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5: Here's your Yazoo area weather forecast from your Power 107 Satellite Weather Center. Cloudy skies today with a stray shower or thunderstorm possible, a high around 75, and winds from the north-northeast at 5 to 10 miles per hour. Some clouds early tonight, giving way to generally clear conditions overnight, a low of 58. And tomorrow, mainly sunny, a high of 83, and winds from the northeast at 5 to 10 miles per hour. 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
5: Here's your Yazoo area weather forecast from your Power 107 Satellite Weather Center. Cloudy skies today with a stray shower or thunderstorm possible, a high around 75, and winds from the north-northeast at 5 to 10 miles per hour. Some clouds early tonight, giving way to generally clear conditions overnight, a low of 58. And tomorrow, mainly sunny, a high of 83, and winds from the northeast at 5 to 10 miles per hour. 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

0: You're listening to Super Talk News. I'm Caleb Sailors. The former Corinth school teacher accused of using artificial intelligence to create explicit images of his students will now be sentenced a week later. Wilson Jones was expected to hear how much prison time he'll get today, but he requested an extension of time, meaning he'll get sentenced on May 18th. He faces up to 10 years after previously pleading guilty to federal child pornography charges. Officials in Lee County are asking the public to help locate the family of a man who recently passed away. 53-year-old Oakland Gober, who was living in a local motel, is said to have passed away from natural causes last week. At this time, authorities have not been able to identify or locate his next of kin, but believe they live in West Alabama. Anyone with information is asked to contact local law enforcement.
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0: A federal judge is temporarily holding up a new state law creating an advisory board to manage Jackson's water system. The board is made up of members selected by the governor, lieutenant governor, Jackson mayor, and mayors of Byram and Ridgeland.
3: We don't believe it's fair for us, the owner, being the owner of this system. We own the water, we own the wastewater, and we own the debt. And neither of the other parties that are involved in this, neither the governor, the lieutenant governor, Ridgeland, nor Byram are putting up a dime as it relates to covering our debt. Now, of course, the government is a customer of the water system, so is Byram, so is Wisdom. But as far as putting up any sort of backstop to cover the debt, it's not in the cards right now with this legislation.
0: That was Jackson Mayor John Horn explaining why he opposes the state law. You can read more at supertalk.fm. I'm Caleb Sailors.
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5: Here's your Yazoo area weather forecast from your Power 107 Satellite Weather Center. Cloudy skies today with a stray shower or thunderstorm possible, a high around 75, and winds from the north-northeast at 5 to 10 miles per hour. Some clouds early tonight, giving way to generally clear conditions overnight, a low of 58. And tomorrow, mainly sunny, a high of 83, and winds from the northeast at 5 to 10 miles per hour. 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
5: Here's your Yazoo area weather forecast from your Power 107 Satellite Weather Center. Clear to partly cloudy tonight with a low around 60, winds from the south at 5 to 10 miles per hour. Tomorrow, cloudy with a high of 81, and tomorrow night, cloudy with a low of 71, winds from the south-southwest 10 to 15 miles per hour. 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
4: You're listening to Super Talk News. I'm Caleb Saylor. Mississippi lawmakers will soon meet for a special session, with many on the GOP side being pressured to consider redrawing the state's congressional map. State Auditor Shad White has notably called on the governor and legislature to alter voting districts in a manner that would make it difficult for Congressman Benny Thompson to retain his seat. Meanwhile, Secretary of State Michael Watson says doing that is not as easy as it may seem.
5: We've already had our primaries that puts Mississippi in a difficult position. It's not as easy as folks would say, well, let's just flip the switch.
4: Mississippi held congressional primaries in March, and lawmakers would have to invalidate the results of those races to make redistricting work this year. This hour of Super Talk News is brought to you by Mama Justice. 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
4: Workforce development officials in Mississippi are looking to incentivize those who dropped out of college to return to the classroom.
8: Mississippi is the highest college-going state percentage-wise in the nation, or at least it was 2 years ago. But by the time you get to year two, we dropped to 37th. So we're really good at sending kids to school, maybe not so good at keeping them there.
4: That was Dr. Courtney Taylor with Accelerate Mississippi.
8: We've tried to identify as an office working through the State Workforce Investment Board, like what are things we can actually control and impact.
4: This year, the state legislature passed a bill creating the Upskill Mississippi program. The program allows Mississippians aged 24 and up to earn free community college to pursue an education in a workforce-related field. Governor Tate Reeves signed the bill into law earlier this year. Be sure to keep up with all things Mississippi by heading on over to SuperTalk.fm. I'm Caleb Saylors.
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10: Here's your Yazoo area weather forecast from your Power 107 Satellite Weather Center. Clear to partly cloudy tonight with a low around 60, winds from the south at 5 to 10 miles per hour. Tomorrow, cloudy with a high of 81, and tomorrow night, cloudy with a low of 71, winds from the south-southwest 10 to 15 miles per hour. 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
5: Here's your Yazoo area weather forecast from your Power 107 Satellite Weather Center. Clear to partly cloudy tonight with a low around 60, winds from the south at 5 to 10 miles per hour. Tomorrow, cloudy with a high of 81, and tomorrow night, cloudy with a low of 71, winds from the south-southwest at 10 to 15 miles per hour. 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

now 20, down to being bought up, even now 33, 30, down to be down by 335, 45, 45, 45, 45, 45, 45, 45, 45, 45, 45, 45, 45, 45, 45, 45, 45, 45, 45, 45, 45, 45, 45, 45, 45, 45, 45, 45, 45, 45, 45, 45, 45, 45, 45, 45, 45, 45, 45, 45, 45, 45, 45, 45, 45, 45, 45, 45, 45, 45, 45, 45, 45, 45, 45, 45, 45, 45, 45, 45, 45, 45, 45, 45, 45, 45, 45, 45, 45, 45, 45, 45, 45, 45, 45, 45, 45, 45, 45, 45, 45, 45, 45, 45, 45, 45, 45, 45, 45, 45, 45, 45, 45, 45, 45, 45, 45, 45, 45, 45, 45, 45, 45, 45, 45, 45, 45, 45, 45, 45, 45, 45, 45, 45, 45, 45, 45, 45, 45, 45, 45, 45, 45, 45, 45, 45, 45

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3: Colossians 3:16 says, "Let the message of Christ dwell among you richly as you teach and admonish one another with all wisdom through psalms, hymns, and songs from the Spirit." 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
9: Here's your Yazoo area weather forecast from your Power 107 Satellite Weather Center. Clear to partly cloudy tonight with a low around 60, winds from the south at 5 to 10 miles per hour. Tomorrow, cloudy with a high of 81, and tomorrow night, cloudy with a low of 71. Winds from the south-southwest, 10 to 15 miles per hour. 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